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is not a problem that I can't fix, cause I can do it in the mix. And if your man gives you trouble just to move out on the double, and you don't let it trouble your brain, cause away goes trouble down the drain. Said away goes trouble down the drain.

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He said, tell me a story.

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If you want the hits, the whole hits and nothing but the hits. On your FM dial, keep it right here, baby. Modern Talking. Cherry, cherry lady. And it goes like that.

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I only want you when you go. FM. No bullshit, just hits.

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All we can be heroes. Just for one day. Tot de hits die je ontdekt. So we say hey. FM. No bullshit, just hits.

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0: 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Just hits.

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While you drink champagne, the tissues start to roll. She walked up to me and she asked me to dance.